This guy on TV, who robbed everything he got. A thief who robbed, who killed, a killer who kills. This guy on TV. What they say and do, Captain America tears his panties as he swings for freedom. And Channel 4, where they did the rub, the two odd men. What they say, this man who likes pig,

something about some paste and the guy zombie looking and this other guy, oh, he cooking ass. Look at him, pull out his 32. Bang! Bang! Bodies crash to the ground.

0: more flexible than it is, more innovative, and more competitive than it is. We will no longer be the economic leader of all the chemical and materials prosperity required to sustain and expand on the value of the food that we have been doing. We have now aimed for more money on this delivery and for spending discipline.
1: The parade of colors on TV, from channel to channel, round and round the whole dial. From vomiting shit to Morbius, an open window of lies and true stories of the Empire. The end, for instance.

Bell Press, Kennedy. 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

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Colonize the silence. 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

0: 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Christian Carlsen, welkom.
1: Hello.
0: Very close to the mic.
1: I will be close to the mic.
0: Very close.
1: Hello.
0: Thank you so much. It is striking, the modern protest songs sound like atmospheric pieces.
1: Ah, yeah, like, that might be true.
0: Yeah, like sound clouds.
1: Yeah. That is true.
0: So what did you hear?
1: I don't know. Maybe it's we live in a time when everyone screams, so that maybe people need to be quiet, speak quietly to be understood.
0: Yeah.
1: Maybe that's I don't know. Well, it's a time where we're in a time when people scream at you about things. They want to, you know, someone yell at, you know, you're being yelled at every time for various reasons, and maybe I don't know. You should ask the composers why.
0: Well, maybe.
1: But there is something. There's definitely you're completely right about the tendency. But the difference is, of course, that when Henze wrote his piece, it's so radical. Like, I was just thinking, this piece is written in 1973. Who else in 1973 were in a regular concert hall, major concert hall in London, making a song cycle with text by black slaves and Cuban poets and Vietnamese freedom fighter, etc., and like, you know, and on. It's such an he's so ahead of his time in a way, Henze, in that sense. It's like over 50 years ago, he was talking about the stuff that everyone is talking about, has been talking about in the last 10 years.
0: Wie weet, de tweede helft was minder geschreeuw. Wie weet wil je tegenwoordig gehoord worden en dan praat je zachtjes. 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Nou, kom er maar eens om. Wie deed dat toen, zoals dat was? So it is a radical piece by a composer, Hans Werner Henze, who wrote a lot of lyrical music. Huh?
1: In this piece, yes, of course, also. But not everything, obviously, as you heard. That is what is also amazing about this piece, is also that it's like going in every direction all the time. And, yeah, I don't know, there's nothing there. It's very hard to describe voices. I wish there would have been, for the radio listeners, a little like, you know, telepathy, so you could see a little bit what's going on in the Concertgebouw today, or a little bit, you know, a film, because it's like you have these amazing musicians and everyone is given an instrument that they have never played in their entire life, and every time they just switch from one thing to another. I'm just saying here, like, was just saying, we managed to fill the entire stage with instruments of the Concertgebouw, and we're only 15 people on it.
0: Yeah,
1: it's like it's an incredible piece. It's an incredible thing. But yeah, it's lyrical. It's funny. It's very ironic at times. Clearly, and the nice thing about the Vice Voices is not only about protest. That's the thing. It's literally about voices, like giving people that had no voice in that time a voice. It's about human rights. It's about freedom of speech. And in that sense, not everything needs to be... not everything is like, you know, again, screaming at you. Some things are, and some things are really wild, like some of these American, like, maybe drug-related or, like, you know, things. But, yeah, it's really like, it's really a kaleidoscope of ideas and styles. And it's only that, he also, in each of these pieces, there's, I don't this, it's in the score, each of these small movements are dedicated to one of his friends. So, for instance, the second part is dedicated to Peter Maxwell Davis, and Henze writes in Peter Maxwell Davis 1960s style in it, etc. So there's a lot of that. There's this beautiful moment with a choir where you almost can hear Peter Piercing in Benjamin Britten, etc. So it's not... It's all the voices of the people that he knew and respected, as well as of the world, as, you know, you could, as big as the world could get in 1973. Because now we see, now we think, oh well, it's not so impressive that someone is doing something about Cuba. In 1973, there was no Instagram. We did not get any TikTok. You did not get fed. Henze lived on Cuba for many months, and still, and was, you know, a champagne communist, so to say. And still, he sets this very radical poem in the beginning, describing how Cuban poets are not sleeping anymore because they are scared of the regime. They are scared of their words.
0: Wat we hier vanmiddag hebben gedaan, zegt Christian Carlsen, met 15 man hebben het voor elkaar gekregen om het hele podium vol te bouwen met instrumenten waarvan de meesten nog nooit gezien of gehoord hebben. 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A remarkable piece. But it's the first time I've heard it live.
1: Okay.
0: Yeah. So it's not a standard repertoire.
1: For me, it's
0: in any sense.
1: I've done it. Yes, I have. This is my. I don't know. I've done it relatively often. I mean, over the years, I think this is my 20th or something like that performance. So it's, yeah. But it is. If the radio listeners again could see how much instruments and how many things there are, it is an. It's and also I started doing it with the London Sinfonietta a few years ago, and the groups I've done it before were never able to play it on 15 players. We were much more players to fit to be able to play all the parts. So it's remarkable they have for 50 years now been able to, you know, though there's no one left of the original Sinfonietta, because I think in the original thing, I think he just walked around to their place he knew very well and just said, like, what can you play? Can I give you a recorder? Can I give you a ocarina? Do you play the... Oh, you play the Viola d'Amore. Oh, no problem. Very good. And now it's a bit like... So you want me to play the Hammond organ, violin, viola, viola d'amore, and you also want me to play like these weird percussion instruments, etc. And it's a bit like...
0: I didn't know that. That's remarkable.
1: Yeah. And, you know, the oboe player has this chromatic harmonica. It's really, really difficult. She's amazing at it. But, you know, all these players have, like, you know, for months, like, been sent a box of stuff. Figure it out.
0: By Hans van der Henze... met London Sinfonietta, die ging naar de leden van de London Sinfonietta toe en zei, wat kun je allemaal spelen? 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Dus het was een feest om mee te maken. Thank you so much.
1: Thank you very much.
0: That was a festive afternoon. Christian Carlsen, thank you.
1: Thank you very much. It's been a pleasure to be here.
0: Dit komt uit Die Zaubernacht van Kurt Weill, het Radiokamerorkest onder leiding van Ernest Boer. Oktober 1982 in de zaterdagmatinee. Een beetje in die sfeer van die jaren 20 in Duitsland, waar we vanmiddag bij Voices van Henze zomaar terechtkwamen.